0: 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Broadcasting from a dumpy old trailer in the middle of the woods in rural Decatur, this is Jack FM.
1: Traffic alert. William Charles Construction will be working on a manhole replacement on 27th Street, weather permitting. This work will cause the closure of the outside southbound lane on 27th Street between Cardinal Drive and Dividend Drive, beginning Wednesday, July 15th until Thursday, July 23rd. Motorists should slow down, use extreme caution, and are encouraged to seek an alternate route around the work zone.
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5: From the Jack FM Weather Center, the forecast calls for mostly clear skies with a low near 63 and north winds gusting up to 22 miles per hour. Wednesday will be mostly sunny. 105.1 Jack FM, streaming on DecaturRadio.com, is brought to you by Sullivan Auto Center, because buying a car can be simple, fair, and fun. 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

0: Traffic alert. Metro Fibernet will be performing horizontal drilling in the right-of-way on West Grand Avenue, weather permitting. This work will cause the intermittent closure of West Grand from North Monroe Street to Oakland Avenue on the westbound curb lane. This begins on Thursday, July 16th, until Monday, July 20th, and flaggers may be present. Motorists should slow down and use extreme caution.
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10: Grit, grandeur, and American glory. 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Don't miss it. 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We'll announce 2 grand prize winners on Wednesday, July 22nd. 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
13: Good evening and happy Tuesday, Central Illinois. Here's your WAND forecast. We're heading into this evening with mostly clear skies, strong northwest flow, and temperatures dropping into the low 60s because of both of that and just getting behind last night's cool front. Tomorrow, we keep the cool trend around with highs topping off in the mid to upper 70s. A nice cool day tomorrow paired with mainly quiet conditions, just partly sunny skies and a little bit of Virga. I'm meteorologist Olivia Colon.
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0: From the Jack FM Weather Center, Wednesday will be mostly sunny, high near 76 with north winds 7 to 9 miles per hour and gusts up to 17. Clouds clear later with a low near 55. Thursday will be sunny, high near 77. The low will be near 58 under partly cloudy skies.
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11: Grit, grandeur, and American glory. That's the promise of this year's Brickyard 400, a major on the NASCAR Cup Series calendar. The race on the historic 2.5-mile Indianapolis Motor Speedway Oval continues its legacy as an American summer classic. Don't miss it. 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You must be 18 years or older to win. 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We'll announce 2 grand prize winners on Wednesday, July 22nd. 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

0: Hi, I'm Jerry Hinkle, and here's your local tidbit. Did you know that the Transfer House in downtown Decatur's Central Park was built in 1896? The building originally served as a transfer point for Decatur's electric streetcar system. Originally located on Lincoln Square, the intersection of North and South Main and East and West Main Streets, and after the streetcar ceased operations in the 1950s, the Transfer House was reduced to a bus terminal. It was moved in 1962 to its current location, and it's listed on the National Register of Historic Places. And that's your local tidbit.
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10: Good evening and happy Tuesday, Central Illinois. Here's your WAND forecast. We're heading into this evening with mostly clear skies, strong northwest flow, and temperatures dropping into the low 60s because of both of that and just getting behind last night's cool front. Tomorrow, we keep the cool trend around with highs topping off in the mid to upper 70s. A nice cool day tomorrow paired with mainly quiet conditions, just partly sunny skies and a little bit of Virga. I'm meteorologist Olivia Colon.
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1: 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Have you visited the James Milliken Homestead? 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On December 3, 1974, the Milliken Homestead was added to the National Register of Historic Places. 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
5: From the Jack FM Weather Center, Wednesday will be mostly sunny with a high near 76 and north winds at 7 to 9 miles per hour. Gusts may reach 17 miles per hour. Lows fall near 55. Thursday will be sunny with a high near 77 and a low near 58.
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9: The Decatur Police Department is requesting the public's assistance in solving this week's Crime of the Week. Detectives are currently investigating a theft that occurred during the early morning hours of June 29, 2026 at St. Patrick's Catholic Church. Several large copper downspouts were removed from the exterior of the building overnight. This incident is one of several similar copper thefts reported in the area. Surveillance video shows a possible suspect described as a white male wearing dark clothing and riding a bicycle. Photos of the possible suspect are available on the Crime Stoppers website. Detectives are continuing to follow leads. Anyone with information regarding this incident is encouraged to contact the Decatur Police Department Criminal Investigations Division at 217-424-2734 or submit a tip anonymously through Crime Stoppers at 217-423-TIPS. When contacting Crime Stoppers, be sure to obtain a tip number for your records.
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12: Grit, grandeur, and American glory. 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
9: Good evening and happy Tuesday, Central Illinois. Here's your WAND forecast. We're heading into this evening with mostly clear skies, strong northwest flow, and temperatures dropping into the low 60s because of both of that and just getting behind last night's cool front. Tomorrow, we keep the cool trend around with highs topping off in the mid to upper 70s. A nice cool day tomorrow paired with mainly quiet conditions, just partly sunny skies, and a little bit of Virga. I'm meteorologist Olivia Colon.
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2: From the Jack FM Weather Center, Wednesday will be mostly sunny with a high near 76. North wind will be 7 to 9 miles per hour with gusts up to 17. Conditions turn mostly cloudy, then clear with a low near 55. Thursday will be sunny with a high near 77.
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0: Hi, I'm Jerry Hinkle, and here's your local tidbit. Founded in 1829 along the Sangamon River, Decatur, Illinois is known as the Soy City and a major industrial hub with deep ties to Abraham Lincoln, who made his first Illinois home here. It is famous as the birthplace of the NFL's Chicago Bears, the first home of the Grand Army of the Republic, and a central location for agricultural processing. The city is named after Stephen Decatur, a famous naval hero from the War of 1812. And that's your local tidbit from Cromwell Media.
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11: Good evening and happy Tuesday, Central Illinois. Here's your WAND forecast. We're heading into this evening with mostly clear skies, strong northwest flow, and temperatures dropping into the low 60s because of both of that and just getting behind last night's cool front. Tomorrow, we keep the cool trend around with highs topping off in the mid to upper 70s. A nice cool day tomorrow, paired with mainly quiet conditions, just partly sunny skies, and a little bit of Virga. I'm meteorologist Olivia Colon.
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1: Traffic alert. William Charles Construction will be working on a manhole replacement on 27th Street, weather permitting. This work will cause the closure of the outside southbound lane on 27th Street between Cardinal Drive and Dividend Drive, beginning Wednesday, July 15th until Thursday, July 23rd. Motorists should slow down, use extreme caution, and are encouraged to seek an alternate route around the work zone.
2: Nobody on the road. 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I've been roaming around.
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5: From the Jack FM Weather Center, Wednesday will be mostly sunny with a high near 76. North wind will be 7 to 9 miles per hour with gusts up to 17. The low will be around 55. Thursday will be sunny with a high near 77 and a low around 58.
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0: Traffic alert. Metro Fibernet will be performing horizontal drilling in the right-of-way on West Grand Avenue, weather permitting. This work will cause the intermittent closure of West Grand from North Monroe Street to Oakland Avenue on the westbound curb lane. This begins on Thursday, July 16th, until Monday, July 20th, and flaggers may be present. Motorists should slow down and use extreme caution.
1: The Decatur Police Department is requesting the public's assistance in solving this week's Crime of the Week. Detectives are currently investigating a theft that occurred during the early morning hours of June 29, 2026 at St. Patrick's Catholic Church. Several large copper downspouts were removed from the exterior of the building overnight. This incident is one of several similar copper thefts reported in the area. Surveillance video shows a possible suspect described as a white male wearing dark clothing and riding a bicycle. Photos of the possible suspect are available on the Crime Stoppers website. Detectives are continuing to follow leads. Anyone with information regarding this incident is encouraged to contact the Decatur Police Department Criminal Investigations Division at 217-424-2734 or submit a tip anonymously through Crime Stoppers at 217-423-TIPS. When contacting Crime Stoppers, be sure to obtain a tip number for your records.
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9: Good evening and happy Tuesday, Central Illinois. Here's your WAND forecast. We're heading into this evening with mostly clear skies, strong northwest flow, and temperatures dropping into the low 60s because of both of that and just getting behind last night's cool front. Tomorrow, we keep the cool trend around with highs topping off in the mid to upper 70s. A nice cool day tomorrow paired with mainly quiet conditions, just partly sunny skies and a little bit of Virga. I'm meteorologist Olivia Colon.
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2: From the Jack FM Weather Center, Wednesday will be mostly sunny with a high near 76. North winds will reach 7 to 9 miles per hour with gusts up to 17. Lows will be near 55. Thursday will be sunny with a high near 77 and light east northeast wind.
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4: 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Did you know that the Transfer House in downtown Decatur's Central Park was built in 1896? The building originally served as a transfer point for Decatur's electric streetcar system. Originally located on Lincoln Square, the intersection of North and South Main and East and West Main Streets, and after the streetcar ceased operations in the 1950s, the Transfer House was reduced to a bus terminal. It was moved in 1962 to its current location, and it's listed on the National Register of Historic Places. And that's your local tidbit.
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10: Good evening, Central Illinois. Here's your WAND forecast. We're heading into this evening with temperatures dropping into the low 60s. The cooler temperatures, both behind last night's cool front and also the clear skies. Temperatures tomorrow remain on the cool side, with highs only in the mid to upper 70s. And we'll be pairing the comfortable temperatures with less humidity, partly sunny skies, maybe a few sprinkles that struggle to make it to the surface. I'm meteorologist Olivia Colon.
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1: Johnny, I've got your number. 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
4: From the Jack FM Weather Center, Wednesday will be mostly sunny with a high near 76 and north wind around 8 miles per hour. Clouds clear later with a low near 55. Thursday will be sunny, high near 77, with light east northeast wind. The low will be near 58.
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8: Good evening, Central Illinois. Here's your WAND forecast. We're heading into this evening with temperatures dropping into the low 60s. The cooler temperatures, both behind last night's cool front and also the clear skies. Temperatures tomorrow remain on the cool side, with highs only in the mid to upper 70s. And we'll be pairing the comfortable temperatures with less humidity, partly sunny skies, maybe a few sprinkles that struggle to make it to the surface. I'm meteorologist Olivia Colon.
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4: From the Jack FM Weather Center, Wednesday will be mostly sunny with a high near 76 and north wind around 8 miles per hour. Clouds clear later with a low near 55. Thursday will be sunny, high near 77, with light east northeast wind. The low will be near 58.
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Hi, I'm Jerry Hinkle, and here's your local tidbit. 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
9: Good evening, Central Illinois. Here's your WAND forecast. We're heading into this evening with temperatures dropping into the low 60s. The cooler temperatures, both behind last night's cool front and also the clear skies. Temperatures tomorrow remain on the cool side, with highs only in the mid to upper 70s. And we'll be pairing the comfortable temperatures with less humidity, partly sunny skies, maybe a few sprinkles that struggle to make it to the surface. I'm meteorologist Olivia Colon.
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5: From the Jack FM Weather Center, clouds increase Wednesday with a high near 77 and north wind at 7 to 9 miles per hour. Skies clear later with a low near 55. Thursday will be sunny with a high near 78. Clouds return later with a low near 58.
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7: 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It is famous as the birthplace of the NFL's Chicago Bears, the first home of the Grand Army of the Republic, and a central location for agricultural processing. The city is named after Stephen Decatur, a famous naval hero from the War of 1812. 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
12: Good evening, Central Illinois. Here's your WAND forecast. We're heading into this evening with temperatures dropping into the low 60s. The cooler temperatures, both behind last night's cool front and also the clear skies. Temperatures tomorrow remain on the cool side, with highs only in the mid to upper 70s. And we'll be pairing the comfortable temperatures with less humidity, partly sunny skies, maybe a few sprinkles that struggle to make it to the surface. I'm meteorologist Olivia Colon.
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6: From the Jack FM Weather Center, Wednesday will bring increasing clouds, a high near 77, and north wind at 7 to 9 miles per hour. Clouds clear later, with a low near 55. Thursday will be sunny, high near 78, with light east wind. Clouds return later, with a low near 58.
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5: Traffic alert. William Charles Construction will be working on a manhole replacement on 27th Street, weather permitting. This work will cause the closure of the outside southbound lane on 27th Street between Cardinal Drive and Dividend Drive, beginning Wednesday, July 15th until Thursday, July 23rd. Motorists should slow down, use extreme caution, and are encouraged to seek an alternate route around the work zone.
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12: Good evening, Central Illinois. Here's your WAND forecast. We're heading into this evening with temperatures dropping into the low 60s. The cooler temperatures, both behind last night's cool front and also the clear skies. Temperatures tomorrow remain on the cool side, with highs only in the mid to upper 70s. And we'll be pairing the comfortable temperatures with less humidity, partly sunny skies, maybe a few sprinkles that struggle to make it to the surface. I'm meteorologist Olivia Colon.
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9: From the Jack FM Weather Center, clouds increase with a high near 77 and north wind at 7 to 9 miles per hour. Skies become mostly clear with a low near 55. Thursday will be sunny with a high near 78 and light east wind.
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Traffic alert. Metro Fibernet will be performing horizontal drilling in the right-of-way on West Grand Avenue, weather permitting. This work will cause the intermittent closure of West Grand from North Monroe Street to Oakland Avenue on the westbound curb lane. This begins on Thursday, July 16th, until Monday, July 20th, and flaggers may be present. Motorists should slow down and use extreme caution.

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8: Good evening, Central Illinois. Here's your WAND forecast. We're heading into this evening with temperatures dropping into the low 60s. The cooler temperatures, both behind last night's cool front and also the clear skies. Temperatures tomorrow remain on the cool side, with highs only in the mid to upper 70s. And we'll be pairing the comfortable temperatures with less humidity, partly sunny skies, maybe a few sprinkles that struggle to make it to the surface. I'm meteorologist Olivia Colon.
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2: From the Jack FM Weather Center, clouds increase with a high near 77 and north wind 7 to 9 miles per hour. Skies become mostly cloudy, then clear, with a low near 55. Thursday will be sunny near 78, with mostly cloudy skies and a low near 58 later.
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0: Hi, I'm Jerry Hinkle, and here's your local tidbit. Did you know that the Transfer House in downtown Decatur's Central Park was built in 1896? The building originally served as a transfer point for Decatur's electric streetcar system. Originally located on Lincoln Square, the intersection of North and South Main and East and West Main Streets, and after the streetcar ceased operations in the 1950s, the Transfer House was reduced to a bus terminal. It was moved in 1962 to its current location, and it's listed on the National Register of Historic Places. And that's your local tidbit.
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11: Just a picture-perfect day ahead here after some very hot, muggy, and smoky summer days. We are in those upper 70s here for the afternoon is what we expect to be at. Increasing cloud cover is your only issue. It'll still be very comfortable, though. Mid-50s overnight as those clouds clear. It should be a little almost cool waking up on Thursday morning. Upper 70s by the time we get into Thursday afternoon with nothing but sunshine. With that weather forecast, I'm meteorologist Nick Patrick.
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1: 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Have you visited the James Milliken Homestead? 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The fully restored landmark is known for its woodwork, elegant fireplaces, plasterwork, and etched and stained glass. On December 3, 1974, the Milliken Homestead was added to the National Register of Historic Places. 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
6: From the Jack FM Weather Center, clouds increase with a high near 77 and north wind at 7 to 9 miles per hour. Skies turn mostly cloudy before clearing with a low near 55. Thursday is sunny, high near 78. Thursday night is mostly cloudy, low near 58.
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4: Hi, I'm Jerry Hinkle. 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Have you explored the Governor Richard J. Oglesby Mansion? The 1870s Italianate-style mansion was home of an important local figure, Richard J. Oglesby. Become acquainted with this three-time Illinois governor, U.S. senator, and Civil War general while glimpsing the lifestyles of wealthy, late 19th century Americans. 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
7: The Decatur Police Department is requesting the public's assistance in solving this week's Crime of the Week. Detectives are currently investigating a theft that occurred during the early morning hours of June 29th, 2026 at St. Patrick's Catholic Church. Several large copper downspouts were removed from the exterior of the building overnight. This incident is one of several similar copper thefts reported in the area. Surveillance video shows a possible suspect described as a white male wearing dark clothing and riding a bicycle. Photos of the possible suspect are available on the Crime Stoppers website. Detectives are continuing to follow leads. 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When contacting Crime Stoppers, be sure to obtain a tip number for your records.
8: Crime Stoppers Crime of the Week is a public service message and a courtesy of the Cromwell Media Group of Decatur.
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12: Just a picture-perfect day ahead here after some very hot, muggy, and smoky summer days. We are in those upper 70s here for the afternoon is what we expect to be at. Increasing cloud cover is your only issue. It'll still be very comfortable, though. Mid-50s overnight as those clouds clear. It should be a little almost cool waking up on Thursday morning. Upper 70s by the time we get into Thursday afternoon with nothing but sunshine. With that weather forecast, I'm meteorologist Nick Patrick.
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0: If Jack FM ever wins the Powerball, we won't need these anymore. But until then...
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9: 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Here's what's happening about town. 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

0: Hi, I'm Jerry Hinkle, and here's your local tidbit. Founded in 1829 along the Sangamon River, Decatur, Illinois is known as the Soy City and a major industrial hub with deep ties to Abraham Lincoln, who made his first Illinois home here. It is famous as the birthplace of the NFL's Chicago Bears, the first home of the Grand Army of the Republic, and a central location for agricultural processing. The city is named after Stephen Decatur, a famous naval hero from the War of 1812. And that's your local tidbit from Cromwell Media.
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12: Just a picture-perfect day ahead here after some very hot, muggy, and smoky summer days. We are in those upper 70s here for the afternoon is what we expect to be at. Increasing cloud cover is your only issue. It'll still be very comfortable, though. Mid-50s overnight as those clouds clear. It should be a little almost cool waking up on Thursday morning. Upper 70s by the time we get into Thursday afternoon with nothing but sunshine. With that weather forecast, I'm meteorologist Nick Patrick.
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1: Traffic alert. William Charles Construction will be working on a manhole replacement on 27th Street, weather permitting. This work will cause the closure of the outside southbound lane on 27th Street between Cardinal Drive and Dibbler of the outside southbound lane on 27th Street between Cardinal Drive and Dividend Drive, beginning

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8: From the Jack FM Weather Center, clouds will increase with a high near 77 and north wind at 7 to 9 miles per hour. Skies will gradually clear with a low around 55. Thursday will be sunny, high near 78, followed by more clouds and a low around 58.
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11: The Decatur Police Department is requesting the public's assistance in solving this week's Crime of the Week. Detectives are currently investigating a theft that occurred during the early morning hours of June 29, 2026 at St. Patrick's Catholic Church. Several large copper downspouts were removed from the exterior of the building overnight. This incident is one of several similar copper thefts reported in the area. Surveillance video shows a possible suspect described as a white male wearing dark clothing and riding a bicycle. Photos of the possible suspect are available on the Crime Stoppers website. Detectives are continuing to follow leads. 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

0: Traffic alert. Metro Fibernet will be performing horizontal drilling in the right-of-way on West Grand Avenue, weather permitting. This work will cause the intermittent closure of West Grand from North Monroe Street to Oakland Avenue on the westbound curb lane. This begins on Thursday, July 16th, until Monday, July 20th, and flaggers may be present. Motorists should slow down and use extreme caution.
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16: Just a picture-perfect day ahead here after some very hot, muggy, and smoky summer days. We are in those upper 70s here for the afternoon is what we expect to be at. Increasing cloud cover is your only issue. It'll still be very comfortable, though. Mid-50s overnight as those clouds clear. It should be a little almost cool waking up on Thursday morning. Upper 70s by the time we get into Thursday afternoon with nothing but sunshine. With that weather forecast, I'm meteorologist Nick Patrick.
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7: From the Jack FM Weather Center, the forecast calls for partly sunny skies and a high near 77 with north winds at 7 to 9 miles per hour. Skies become clear with a low near 55. Thursday will be sunny with a high near 78 and light east winds.
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0: Hi, I'm Jerry Hinkle, and here's your local tidbit. Did you know that the Transfer House in downtown Decatur's Central Park was built in 1896? The building originally served as a transfer point for Decatur's electric streetcar system. Originally located on Lincoln Square, the intersection of North and South Main and East and West Main Streets, and after the streetcar ceased operations in the 1950s, the Transfer House was reduced to a bus terminal. It was moved in 1962 to its current location, and it's listed on the National Register of Historic Places. And that's your local tidbit.
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15: Just a picture-perfect day ahead here after some very hot, muggy, and smoky summer days. We are in those upper 70s here for the afternoon is what we expect to be at. Increasing cloud cover is your only issue. It'll still be very comfortable, though. Mid-50s overnight as those clouds clear. It should be a little almost cool waking up on Thursday morning. Upper 70s by the time we get into Thursday afternoon with nothing but sunshine. With that weather forecast, I'm meteorologist Nick Patrick.
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0: for its woodwork, elegant fireplaces, plasterwork, and etched and stained glass. On December 3, 1974, the Milliken Homestead was added to the National Register of Historic Places. 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
4: From the Jack FM Weather Center, the forecast calls for partly sunny skies with a high near 77 and north winds at 7 to 9 miles per hour. Clouds clear with a low around 55. Thursday will be sunny, high near 78. Clouds return with a low around 58.
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5: Hi, I'm Jerry Hinkle. 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
7: 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Detectives are currently investigating a theft that occurred during the early morning hours of June 29th, 2026 at St. Patrick's Catholic Church. Several large copper downspouts were removed from the exterior of the building overnight. This incident is one of several similar copper thefts reported in the area. Surveillance video shows a possible suspect described as a white male wearing dark clothing and riding a bicycle. Photos of the possible suspect are available on the Crime Stoppers website. Detectives are continuing to follow leads. 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
13: Just a picture-perfect day outside here. We've seen no problems, just a couple of clouds building in. Partly cloudy skies to mostly cloudy skies for the rest of the day. Those will decrease overnight, so we'll go from those upper 70s down to the mid-50s overnight. Huge temperature drop here. Coldest morning we've had in a long time. Upper 70s again for Thursday with sunny skies returning. Should be mild here. Humidity starting to increase, though, as we head to the weekend. With that WAND weather forecast, I'm meteorologist Nick Patrick.
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6: From the Jack FM Weather Center, the forecast calls for partly sunny skies with a high near 77 and north wind at 7 to 9 miles per hour. Clouds clear later with a low near 55. Thursday will be sunny with a high near 78 and light east wind.
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0: your Sunday, because the 16th annual Dalton City Car Show is rolling into downtown Dalton City July 26th from noon to 5. 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
3: 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Founded in 1829 along the Sangamon River, Decatur, Illinois is known as the Soy City and a major industrial hub with deep ties to Abraham Lincoln, who made his first Illinois home here. It is famous as the birthplace of the NFL's Chicago Bears, the first home of the Grand Army of the Republic, and a central location for agricultural processing. The city is named after Stephen Decatur, a famous naval hero from the War of 1812. And that's your local tidbit from Cromwell Media.
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14: Just a picture-perfect day outside here. We've seen no problems, just a couple of clouds building in. Partly cloudy skies to mostly cloudy skies for the rest of the day. Those will decrease overnight, so we'll go from those upper 70s down to the mid-50s overnight. Huge temperature drop here. Coldest morning we've had in a long time. Upper 70s again for Thursday with sunny skies returning. Should be mild here. Humidity starting to increase, though, as we head to the weekend. With that WAND weather forecast, I'm meteorologist Nick Patrick.
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6: From the Jack FM Weather Center, the forecast calls for clouds clearing with a low near 55 and northeast wind at 3 to 8 miles per hour. Thursday will be sunny with a high near 78. Friday will be partly sunny with a high near 77.
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12: 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Here's what's happening about town. 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

0: Traffic alert. William Charles Construction will be working on a manhole replacement on 27th Street, weather permitting. This work will cause the closure of the outside southbound lane on 27th Street between Cardinal Drive and Dividend Drive, beginning Wednesday, July 15th until Thursday, July 23rd. Motorists should slow down, use extreme caution, and are encouraged to seek an alternate route around the work zone.
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11: Just a picture-perfect day outside here. We've seen no problems, just a couple of clouds building in. Partly cloudy skies to mostly cloudy skies for the rest of the day. Those will decrease overnight, so we'll go from those upper 70s down to the mid-50s overnight. Huge temperature drop here. Coldest morning we've had in a long time. Upper 70s again for Thursday with sunny skies returning. Should be mild here. Humidity starting to increase, though, as we head to the weekend. With that WAND weather forecast, I'm meteorologist Nick Patrick.
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5: From the Jack FM Weather Center, clouds will clear with a low near 55 and east-northeast winds at 3 to 7 miles per hour. Thursday will be sunny with a high near 77. Friday will be partly sunny with a high near 77 and light winds.
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10: 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The beloved Arts in the Park Festival is making its return to Nelson Park this July. 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

0: Hi, I'm Jerry Hinkle, and here's your local tidbit. Did you know that the Transfer House in downtown Decatur's Central Park was built in 1896? The building originally served as a transfer point for Decatur's electric streetcar system. Originally located on Lincoln Square, the intersection of North and South Main and East and West Main Streets, and after the streetcar ceased operations in the 1950s, the Transfer House was reduced to a bus terminal. It was moved in 1962 to its current location, and it's listed on the National Register of Historic Places. And that's your local tidbit.
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11: The Decatur Police Department is requesting the public's assistance in solving this week's Crime of the Week. Detectives are currently investigating a theft that occurred during the early morning hours of June 29, 2026 at St. Patrick's Catholic Church. Several large copper downspouts were removed from the exterior of the building overnight. This incident is one of several similar copper thefts reported in the area. Surveillance video shows a possible suspect described as a white male wearing dark clothing and riding a bicycle. Photos of the possible suspect are available on the Crime Stoppers website. Detectives are continuing to follow leads. 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
18: Just a picture-perfect day outside here. We've seen no problems, just a couple of clouds building in. Partly cloudy skies to mostly cloudy skies for the rest of the day. Those will decrease overnight, so we'll go from those upper 70s down to the mid-50s overnight. Huge temperature drop here. Coldest morning we've had in a long time. Upper 70s again for Thursday with sunny skies returning. Should be mild here. Humidity starting to increase, though, as we head to the weekend. With that WAND weather forecast, I'm meteorologist Nick Patrick.
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1: Hi, I'm Jerry Hinkle, and here's your local tidbit. Have you visited the James Milliken Homestead? 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On December 3, 1974, the Milliken Homestead was added to the National Register of Historic Places. 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
4: From the Jack FM Weather Center, the forecast calls for clearing skies with a low near 55. Thursday will be sunny with a high near 77 and light east wind. Clouds return later with a low near 59. Friday will be partly sunny with a high near 77.
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11: Just a picture-perfect day outside here. We've seen no problems, just a couple of clouds building in. Partly cloudy skies to mostly cloudy skies for the rest of the day. Those will decrease overnight, so we'll go from those upper 70s down to the mid-50s overnight. Huge temperature drop here. Coldest morning we've had in a long time. Upper 70s again for Thursday with sunny skies returning. Should be mild here. Humidity starting to increase, though, as we head to the weekend. With that WAND weather forecast, I'm meteorologist Nick Patrick.
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3: From the Jack FM Weather Center, skies will be mostly cloudy before clearing, with a low near 55. Thursday will be sunny, with a high near 77. Clouds return later, with a low near 59. Friday will be partly sunny, with a high near 77.
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0: Hi, I'm Jerry Hinkle, and here's your local tidbit. Founded in 1829 along the Sangamon River, Decatur, Illinois is known as the Soy City and a major industrial hub with deep ties to Abraham Lincoln, who made his first Illinois home here. It is famous as the birthplace of the NFL's Chicago Bears, the first home of the Grand Army of the Republic, and a central location for agricultural processing. The city is named after Stephen Decatur, a famous naval hero from the War of 1812. And that's your local tidbit from Cromwell Media.
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3: The Decatur Police Department is requesting the public's assistance in solving this week's Crime of the Week. Detectives are currently investigating a theft that occurred during the early morning hours of June 29, 2026 at St. Patrick's Catholic Church. Several large copper downspouts were removed from the exterior of the building overnight. This incident is one of several similar copper thefts reported in the area. Surveillance video shows a possible suspect described as a white male wearing dark clothing and riding a bicycle. Photos of the possible suspect are available on the Crime Stoppers website. Detectives are continuing to follow leads. 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
13: Good evening and happy Wednesday, Central Illinois. Here's your WAND forecast. Light winds out the east today are allowing temperatures to continue to drop tonight into the mid-50s. That's especially so thanks to clear skies, which we'll also be keeping around for our Thursday. We'll wake up with plenty of sunshine. We'll keep that throughout the day, and temperatures tomorrow top off in the mid to upper 70s, making it great conditions to get outside. I'm meteorologist Olivia Colon.
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1: Traffic alert. William Charles Construction will be working on a manhole replacement on 27th Street, weather permitting. This work will cause the closure of the outside southbound lane on 27th Street between Cardinal Drive and Dividend Drive, beginning Wednesday, July 15th until Thursday, July 23rd. Motorists should slow down, use extreme caution, and are encouraged to seek an alternate route around the work zone.
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2: From the Jack FM Weather Center, skies will become clear with a low near 55 and east-northeast wind at 3 to 8 miles per hour. Thursday will be sunny, high near 77. Clouds return with a low near 59. Friday will be partly sunny, high near 77.
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4: 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Also, states are pushing back against President Trump's claims about election fraud. 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
14: Good evening and happy Wednesday, Central Illinois, here to WAND Forecast. Light winds out the east today are allowing temperatures to continue to drop tonight into the mid-50s. That's especially so thanks to clear skies, which we'll also be keeping around for our Thursday. We'll wake up with plenty of sunshine. We'll keep that throughout the day, and temperatures tomorrow top off in the mid to upper 70s, making it great conditions to get outside. I'm meteorologist Olivia Colon.
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1: Hi, I'm Jerry Hinkle, and here's your local tidbit. Did you know that the Transfer House in downtown Decatur's Central Park was built in 1896? The building originally served as a transfer point for Decatur's electric streetcar system. Originally located on Lincoln Square, the intersection of North and South Main and East and West Main Streets, and after the streetcar ceased operations in the 1950s, the Transfer House was reduced to a bus terminal. It was moved in 1962 to its current location, and it's listed on the National Register of Historic Places. And that's your local tidbit.
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4: From the Jack FM Weather Center, clouds will clear with a low near 55 and east-northeast wind at 3 to 8 miles per hour. Thursday will be sunny with a high near 77. The next low will be near 59. Friday will be partly sunny with a high near 77.
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11: Good evening and happy Wednesday, Central Illinois, here to WAND Forecast. Light winds out the east today are allowing temperatures to continue to drop tonight into the mid-50s. That's especially so thanks to clear skies, which we'll also be keeping around for our Thursday. We'll wake up with plenty of sunshine. We'll keep that throughout the day, and temperatures tomorrow top off in the mid to upper 70s, making it great conditions to get outside. I'm meteorologist Olivia Colon.
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1: Hi, I'm Jerry Hinkle, and here's your local tidbit. Are you familiar with the Bethel Schoolhouse? 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Bethel School has a long history in Friends Creek Township. Visit this historic school for a glimpse into a world of education and daily life during the turn of the 20th century. The Bethel Schoolhouse is open for free tours from 1 to 4 p.m. on the first Saturday of every month, now through October. And that's your local tidbit from Cromwell Media.